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8: Our skies tonight will start to clear out, and our temperatures will be dropping pretty quickly down into the mid-40s. But then those temperatures warm right back up going into your Monday with those highs in the low 70s. And we'll have plenty of sunshine, a beautiful day with low humidity. From Storm Tracker 6, I'm meteorologist Cole Engel.
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8: 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Also coming up on October 1st is our Catalyst Annual Dinner. This is going to be held at Agro Liquid up on M21 just west of St. John's. And our annual speaker this year is none other than Mark D'Antonio, the former MSU football coach. 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
10: Our skies tonight will start to clear out and our temperatures will be dropping pretty quickly down into the mid-40s. But then those temperatures warm right back up going into your Monday with those highs in the low 70s. And we'll have plenty of sunshine, a beautiful day with low humidity. From Storm Tracker 6, I'm meteorologist Cole Engel.
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6: Our skies tonight will start to clear out and our temperatures will be dropping pretty quickly down into the mid-40s. But then those temperatures warm right back up going into your Monday with those highs in the low 70s. And we'll have plenty of sunshine, a beautiful day with low humidity. From Storm Tracker 6, I'm meteorologist Cole Engel.
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7: Our skies tonight will start to clear out, and our temperatures will be dropping pretty quickly down into the mid-40s. But then those temperatures warm right back up going into your Monday with those highs in the low 70s. And we'll have plenty of sunshine, a beautiful day with low humidity. From Storm Tracker 6, I'm meteorologist Cole Engel.
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7: Starting off your Monday morning on the chillier side with those temperatures in the low to mid 40s. But those temperatures will be quickly climbing into the low 70s for highs today. A beautiful day, lots of sunshine, low humidity as well. Not as cold for tonight as we have some cloud cover that moves into the area. From Storm Tracker 6, I'm meteorologist Cole Engel.
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5: Starting off your Monday morning on the chillier side with those temperatures in the low to mid 40s. But those temperatures will be quickly climbing into the low 70s for highs today. A beautiful day, lots of sunshine, low humidity as well. Not as cold for tonight as we have some cloud cover that moves into the area. From Storm Tracker 6, I'm meteorologist Cole Engel.
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5: Starting off your Monday morning on the chillier side with those temperatures in the low to mid 40s. But those temperatures will be quickly climbing into the low 70s for highs today. A beautiful day, lots of sunshine, low humidity as well. Not as cold for tonight as we have some cloud cover that moves into the area. From Storm Tracker 6, I'm meteorologist Cole Engel.
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5: Starting off your Monday morning on the chillier side with those temperatures in the low to mid 40s. But those temperatures will be quickly climbing into the low 70s for highs today. A beautiful day, lots of sunshine, low humidity as well. Not as cold for tonight as we have some cloud cover that moves into the area. From Storm Tracker 6, I'm meteorologist Cole Engel.
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5: Starting off your Monday morning on the chillier side with those temperatures in the low to mid 40s. But those temperatures will be quickly climbing into the low 70s for highs today. A beautiful day, lots of sunshine, low humidity as well. Not as cold for tonight as we have some cloud cover that moves into the area. From Storm Tracker 6, I'm meteorologist Cole Engel.
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10: I'm Storm Tracker 6 meteorologist Katie Nicolau. Here's a look at your forecast. Today, we'll have sunny skies across mid-Michigan and a fall-like feel to the air as high temperatures will only be around 70 degrees. Overnight tonight, we'll see an increase in our cloud cover with the chance for a few stray showers. Then for the day on Tuesday, highs will be in the upper 70s with scattered showers and thunderstorms.
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Lindsay's greatest hits. Good morning, my friends. It is Monday, September 4th. Did you have a nice weekend? Wasn't it great watching the Lions play football yesterday? Love the Lions. Gonna watch them all season long. We've got Dead or Alive coming up. John Mellencamp and Corey Hart, but first here's Van Halen right here, right now, with your favorite classic hits on Cruisin' 92.9.

0: Lansing's greatest hits, do me a favor, send her my love. It's Steve Perry and Journey on the Morning Show. How you doing? It's Danny Stewart on Monday at Cruising 92.9. Good morning. Mostly sunny today. Highs mid-70s. Going to be a great day weather-wise. You know, we celebrate today National Boss Employee Exchange Day, which means you must say nice things about each other, and you could do something really nice. Take your boss out to lunch. It's also officially National Cream-Filled Donut Day. My favorite cream-filled donut, lemon. Can't get enough of lemon cream-filled donuts.
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Simply put, I'm not going to back down. Tom Petty and the Heartbreakers. It's a nonstop music morning brought to you by Joe's Body Shop in Perry. 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

Jersey's greatest hits. I wear my Oakley sunglasses at night. Corey Hart on the morning show. Cruising 92.9. Today is Monday, mostly sunny, highs mid-70s. Coming up, you ready for it? Summerless Brewing Destination Dining Adventure begins today with Randy Stein. Details coming up next. But first, it's John Mellencamp at Small Town.

0: greatest hits. I don't know about you, but I love the guitar work in this song. Melissa Etheridge and I'm the only one. Danny Stewart in the morning. How are you? It's Cruiser 92.9. Dead or Alive, Supertramp, Hall & Oates, and the Eagles coming up on Cruisin'. How about some fun in your life, my friend? Summerlin's Brewing in Holt and Cruisin' 92.9 teaming up to take you on a tropical, really fun adventure. So Summerlin's offers a different tropical adventure with their cuisine every single week. So listen to Randy Stein this afternoon. He's going to give you this week's destination and what's on the menu. So don't miss it. You'll want to listen Mondays and throughout the week for the Summerlin's Brewing Destination Dining Adventure keyword. When you hear that really cool keyword, text it in to 517-694-4929 and get ready to win from Summerlin's and Cruisin' 92.9.
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4: Good morning, I'm Kirk Montgomery with 6 News. Officials continue to respond to a suspected ricin exposure at Titan Lofts in Hastings. And this morning, the Barry Eaton District Health Department says people who live there, as well as employees, contractors, and visitors still cannot go into the building. Officials say people who live in the complex were evacuated Friday after someone with a possible exposure showed up at a local hospital. Further testing confirmed it was ricin. The health department says there's no known or suspected exposure elsewhere. Crews are now actively working to get pets out safely, and environmental testing needs to be complete before anyone is allowed to return back to that complex. Gas prices on the rise once again. AAA reporting the statewide average sits at $4.31 per gallon of regular unleaded. That's a 28-cent jump from this time last week. For the latest news, weather, and sports, watch 6 News.
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13: 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And our annual speaker this year is none other than Mark D'Antonio, the former MSU football coach. 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
17: Good morning, Mid-Michigan. I'm Tyler Driesenko with your sports update. The Detroit Lions held on for a nail-biting Week 1 win. The Lions beat the Saints 31-30 in overtime, stopping New Orleans on a game-deciding two-point conversion at the end. Jahmyr Gibbs ran for 156 yards and two touchdowns for Detroit in the victory. Across the street, the Tigers are all but eliminated from the playoffs at this point, but they earned a sweep of the Rockies over the weekend, a good sign for the future. Young pitcher Jackson Jobe tossed 6 1/3 innings in Sunday's 8-1 win. He had 8 strikeouts and allowed only 3 hits. Finally, the Michigan State women's soccer team is still unbeaten this year. They earned another top 20 win on Sunday. The Spartans topped 16th-ranked UCLA 1-0 on the road. For Six Sports, I'm Tyler Driesenga.
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18: I'm Storm Tracker 6 meteorologist Katie Nicolau. Here with a look at your forecast. Today, we'll have sunny skies across mid-Michigan and a fall-like feel to the air as high temperatures will only be around 70 degrees. Tonight, we'll see an increase in our cloud cover with the chance for a few stray showers. Then for the day on Tuesday, highs will be in the upper 70s with scattered showers and thunderstorms.
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Lancey's greatest hits, I think, is true. You spin me around like a tilt-a-whirl. Dead or Alive is cruising 92.9. Danny Stewart of the Morning. There's a phenomenon these days for daters called a booty call. Have you ever heard of this? I'm going to tell you all about it after 7 o'clock. Stick around for that. On the way shortly, Cher, NXS, The Police, and Counting Crows coming up on Cruisin' 92.9.

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just love this group, Earth, Wind, and Fire. It's Let's Groove. Danny Stewart waking you up on a Monday morning. According to a survey, 30% of daters admitted to accepting a romantic dinner invitation just to have a free meal without having any interest in an actual relationship. This phenomenon is called a foodie call. There you go. Have fun with that. It's the Cranberries and Linger with Lansing's favorite classic hit songs on Cruisin' 92.9.

0: greatest hits all the way back to 1984. What a great classic hit song. Cars and You, My Thing. Danny Stewart on Cruisin' 92.9. Welcome to the show. Well, beginning today, Monday, September 14th, state highway officials say all ramps from westbound I-69 to both northbound and southbound U.S. 127 will be closed. MDOT says crews plan to commence concrete patching on those ramps from September 14th today through October 16th. In addition, there will be lane closures on I-69 in that area for the next month. Get all the details at cruisin929.com.
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my friends. Aaron Hunt of Lansing last week won our Pete's House Pizza Party. We'd like to give you one so you can check it out for yourself this Friday at Feel Good Friday. So if you'd like to win the Pete's House Pizza Party, enter the contest. 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

We are cruising 92.9. I know what you need. You need more of Lancey's greatest hits and Cher on the morning show. You know, she is officially known as the goddess of pop. Here she is, If I Could Turn Back Time on

0: Lindsay's great assistant, Big Yellow Taxi in the Skies, Vanessa Carlton, Counting Crows on the Morning Show with Danny Stewart at Cruisin' 92.9. Thanks for listening. We've got the Pet Shop Boys, Phil Collins, Babies, and Bruce Springsteen coming up on Cruisin'. How about some entertainment news? I got a kick out of this the other day. Aaron Rodgers, he has a message for his former girlfriends, Shailene Woodley and Danica Patrick. Quote, "Stop talking about me. You're not relevant. Move on with your life," unquote. And moving on, Jennifer Lawrence, this is kind of cute. She joined Instagram yesterday, apparently, but she posted a video warning fans that if anyone is mean, anyone, she will quit immediately, no questions asked. Here's some advice from me to Jennifer. Just stay off Instagram and do yourself a favor.
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4: Good Monday morning. I'm Megan Vaselli with Six News. Michigan State Police removes more than 20,000 sex offenders from the state registry. This comes after the Michigan Supreme Court ruled it unconstitutional to apply a new punishment to an old crime. So the agency had to remove anyone who committed crimes before July 1st, 2011. But those who committed qualifying offenses on or after that date must still register. The Mason City Council will meet tonight, and on the agenda, a town hall panel discussion focused on data centers. This comes as the city looks into a proposed billion-dollar hyperscale data center project that would sit on 400 acres of farmland in Vevey Township. The owners of that property want to annex it into the city, which would provide the facility with water and sewer services. But people say they're worried about excessive water and electric use and noise pollution. For the latest news, weather, and sports, be sure to tune into 6 News, and we're always online at WLNS.com.
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16: Good morning, Mid-Michigan. I'm Tyler Driesinger with your sports update. It wasn't always pretty, but the Detroit Lions are 1-0 to start the new season. The Lions stopped the New Orleans Saints on a game-deciding two-point conversion in overtime to win 31-30. Saints quarterback Tyler Shuck threw for 410 yards against the Lions' defense, but Jahmyr Gibbs and Amon-Ra St. Brown had two touchdowns each for the Detroit offense. It'll be a quick turnaround as the Lions play the Bills on Thursday Night Football in Week 2. Across the street from Ford Field, the Tigers earned an 8-1 win over the Rockies yesterday to sweep the series. Jackson Jobe threw 6 in a third innings, allowing just one run on 3 hits with 8 strikeouts. Finally, the Michigan State women's soccer team stayed unbeaten and earned another top 20 win. The Spartans topped 16th-ranked UCLA 1-0 on the road Sunday. For 6 Sports, I'm Tyler Driesinger.
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4: I'm Storm Tracker 6 meteorologist Katie Nicolau. Here's a look at your forecast. Today, we'll have sunny skies across mid-Michigan and a fall-like feel to the air as high temperatures will only be around 70 degrees. Tonight, we'll see an increase in our cloud cover with a chance for a few stray showers. Then for the day on Tuesday, highs will be in the upper 70s with scattered showers and thunderstorms.
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Lansing's greatest hit, you better believe it. All your feel-good favorites in one place. Cruising 92.9. I'm Danny Stewart. The morning. Coming up this hour, we're talking about Summerlin's Brewing Destination Dining Adventure. You don't want to miss this. And the story of the day coming up before 8:30. Here's Prince and When Doves Cry, a great song from the 80s on Cruising 92.9.

0: Lancey's greatest hits. I just love this music, don't you? Steve Winwood, while you see a chance, take it. Cruising 92.9 with Danny Stewart in the morning. Speaking of taking a chance, a guy named David in New York City just turned a simple cleanup project into a neighborhood movement. So David committed to cleaning one street block in Washington Heights every day for 100 straight days. And it wasn't just picking up the litter. He spent his own money to plant flowers on the street. That's an amazing guy. And was amazed by actually how much it changed the neighborhood and gave his neighbors pride. He said, quote, "I could have picked up trash my whole life, but instead, I want to give people a reason not to litter." Isn't that a great story? That is your story of the day.
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We are the station that plays Lansing's greatest hits on Cruisin' 92.9. Danny Stewart keeping you company on Monday. You know, Halloween's coming up pretty soon, October 31st. Everybody loves Halloween, right? Well, check this out. 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Hey, you might want to check that out. 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

We are known for playing Lancey's greatest hits every day on Cruisin' 92.9. Hello there. Thanks for having us on. I'm Danny Stewart on Cruisin'. And by the way, join Cruisin' 92.9's Mandy this coming Friday for all kinds of fun at Summerlin's Brewing in Holt. I love that place. She'll be live from 6 till 7:30. And while you're there, you could win tickets to see Buddy Guy and Grand Funk Railroad. You can find directions in the events at cruisin929.com.

0: Lansing's greatest hits. Yeah, the good old days with Darius Rucker and Hootie and the Blowfish in time on Cruisin' 92.9. You know what I say? Time for fun in your life, my friends. Summerlin's Brewing and Holt and Cruisin' 92.9 are teaming up to take you on a tropical adventure. You ready? 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So he'll announce it today between 3 and 7 as well. 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
4: Good Monday morning. I'm Megan Vaselli with 6 News. We have a few traffic alerts for you this morning, starting in Charlotte. MDOT says it will start resurfacing M50 from the I-69 business route to Beach Highway, as well as M79, the I-69 business loop from Boswick to Gale Streets. Work includes installing ADA-compliant sidewalks and will require single-lane closures. This project is expected to wrap up on November 9th. Work also starts today on I-94 west of the Jackson County Airport. Crews will repair the median gutter between M60 and Michigan Avenue, which will require daily single-lane closures in each direction from 9 a.m. to 3 p.m. now through October 8th. Gas prices are skyrocketing, with AAA now reporting a statewide average of $4.31 per gallon of regular unleaded, a 28-cent jump from this time last week. For the latest news, weather, and sports, be sure to tune into 6 News, and we're always online at WLNS.com.
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5: Good morning, Mid-Michigan. I'm Tyler Driesinger with your sports update. The Detroit Lions held on for a nail-biting Week 1 win. The Lions beat the Saints 31-30 in overtime, stopping New Orleans on a game-deciding two-point conversion at the end. Jahmyr Gibbs ran for 156 yards and two touchdowns for Detroit in the victory. Across the street, the Tigers are all but eliminated from the playoffs at this point, but they earned a sweep of the Rockies over the weekend. A good sign for the future, young pitcher Jackson Job tossed 6 1/3 innings in Sunday's 8-1 win. He had 8 strikeouts and allowed only 3 hits. Finally, the Michigan State women's soccer team is still unbeaten this year. They earned another top 20 win on Sunday. The Spartans topped 16th-ranked UCLA 1-0 on the road. For Six Sports, I'm Tyler Driesinger.
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6: I'm Storm Tracker 6 meteorologist Katie Nicolau. Here with a look at your forecast. Today, we'll have sunny skies across mid-Michigan and a fall-like feel to the air as high temperatures will only be around 70 degrees. Tonight, we'll see an increase in our cloud cover with the chance for a few stray showers. Then for the day on Tuesday, highs will be in the upper 70s with scattered showers and thunderstorms.
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9: Some people call me the space cowboy.

Lansing's Greatest Hits, Cruising 92.9. Yes, some of my friends call me the Space Cowboy. Others call me Danny Stewart, which I really do appreciate. Bon Jovi coming up. Robbie Dupree and Bob Seger, plus a new sandwich shop now open in downtown East Lansing. I'll tell you all about that before 9:30. 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

0: Yes, we are cruising 92.9. I love this song. Todd Rundgren banging on the drum all day. You know, every time I play the song, I think of the drum set I owned years ago in my 20s, a white pearl drum set. And I was in a band, and I played those things just about every day. That was so much fun. All right, moving on. Downtown East Lansing offers a lot of different restaurant options. Now you can add a new one to the list, Hangry Joe's Hot Chicken and Wings, which opened earlier this month at 551 East Grand River Avenue. 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This national restaurant chain known for its Sandoz chicken wings and tenders. It's right across the street from Michigan State University's campus, but we're talking about 2,200 square foot storefront, which offers seating for just under 50 people. Sounds good to me. I'm going to check it out. 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

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How would you like to win tickets to see Hunks November 21st at Soaring Eagle?

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My walk had purpose, my steps were quick and light, and I held firm to what I felt was right.

0: Lindsay's great assist, Natalie Imbruglia, on the morning show on Torna Cruz at 92.9. By the way, while days are getting shorter in Michigan, it's still not time to change clocks back quite yet. Daylight saving time will end for 2026 at 2 o'clock in the morning, November 1st, pushing sunset and sunrise 1 hour earlier. Just keep that in mind and jot it down in your notes.
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4: Good morning, I'm Kirk Montgomery with 6 News. Officials continue to respond to a suspected ricin exposure at Titan Lofts in Hastings. And this morning, the Barry Eaton District Health Department says people who live there, as well as employees, contractors, and visitors still cannot go into the building. Officials say people who live in the complex were evacuated Friday after someone with a possible exposure showed up at a local hospital. Further testing confirmed it was ricin. The health department says there's no known or suspected exposure elsewhere. Crews are now actively working to get pets out safely, and environmental testing needs to be complete before anyone is allowed to return back to that complex. Gas prices on the rise once again. AAA reporting the statewide average sits at $4.31 per gallon of regular unleaded. That's a 28-cent jump from this time last week. For the latest news, weather, and sports, watch 6 News.
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8: Good morning, Mid-Michigan. I'm Tyler Driesinger with your sports update. It wasn't always pretty, but the Detroit Lions are 1-0 to start the new season. The Lions stopped the New Orleans Saints on a game-deciding two-point conversion in overtime to win 31-30. Saints quarterback Tyler Shuck threw for 410 yards against the Lions' defense, but Jahmyr Gibbs and Amon-Ra St. Brown had two touchdowns each for the Detroit offense. It'll be a quick turnaround as the Lions play the Bills on Thursday Night Football in Week 2. Across the street from Ford Field, the Tigers earned an 8-1 win over the Rockies yesterday to sweep the series. Jackson Jobe threw 6 1/3 innings, allowing just one run on 3 hits with 8 strikeouts. Finally, the Michigan State women's soccer team stayed unbeaten and earned another top 20 win. The Spartans topped 16th-ranked UCLA 1-0 on the road Sunday. For Six Sports, I'm Tyler Driesinga.
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9: I'm Storm Tracker 6 meteorologist Katie Nicolau. Here's a look at your forecast. Today, we'll have sunny skies across mid-Michigan and a fall-like feel to the air as high temperatures will only be around 70 degrees. Tonight, we'll see an increase in our cloud cover with a chance for a few stray showers. Then for the day on Tuesday, highs will be in the upper 70s with scattered showers and thunderstorms.
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0: time for another Cruise and Music Lesson brought to you by Tyler Heating and Cooling. 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
2: 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You're going to help load up Jimmy's amps. 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
11: I'm Storm Tracker 6 meteorologist Katie Nicolau, here with a look at your forecast. Today we'll have sunny skies across mid-Michigan and a fall-like feel to the air as high temperatures will only be around 70 degrees. Tonight we'll see an increase in our cloud cover with the chance for a few stray showers. Then for the day on Tuesday, highs will be in the upper 70s with scattered showers and thunderstorms.
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0: 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I gotta have faith.
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14: I'm Storm Tracker 6 meteorologist Katie Nicolau. Here's a look at your forecast. Today, we'll have sunny skies across mid-Michigan and a fall-like feel to the air as high temperatures will only be around 70 degrees. Tonight, we'll see an increase in our cloud cover with a chance for a few stray showers. Then for the day on Tuesday, highs will be in the upper 70s with scattered showers and thunderstorms.
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3: I'm Storm Tracker 6 meteorologist Katie Nicolau, here with a look at your forecast. Today, we'll have sunny skies across mid-Michigan and a fall-like feel to the air as high temperatures will only be around 70 degrees. Tonight, we'll see an increase in our cloud cover with a chance for a few stray showers. Then for the day on Tuesday, highs will be in the upper 70s with scattered showers and thunderstorms.
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14: I'm Storm Tracker 6 meteorologist Katie Nicolau. Here's a look at your forecast. Today, we'll have sunny skies across mid-Michigan and a fall-like feel to the air as high temperatures will only be around 70 degrees. Tonight, we'll see an increase in our cloud cover with the chance for a few stray showers. Then for the day on Tuesday, highs will be in the upper 70s with scattered showers and thunderstorms.
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Cruise 92.9. Hi there, it's Randy Stein. Good afternoon. If you're just onboarding with us, thanks for listening this afternoon at work. We have all these great classic hits coming up, including this one from Oasis. Here's Champagne Supernova. We're cruising.

0: 92.9. Hi there, it's Randy Stein. Good afternoon to you. The Summerlin's Brewing Destination Dining Adventure keyword coming up in just a matter of minutes, so hang on for that. Don't go anywhere. Your chance to win dinner or lunch on us from Summerlin's Brewing in Holtz. Well, this is my kind of weather. Sunny skies, mild, 69 degrees right now. Storm Tracker 6 forecast says we'll hang right around 70 for a high today. Low dropping tonight to 57 and turning cloudy, chance of showers on Tuesday. High 76. Stay up to date on Mid-Michigan weather. 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

outside this morning and headed into work. It was quite chilly. It was kind of a shock to the system. It was the coldest morning we've had since the middle of May. Temperatures dropping to the mid-40s earlier.

0: I'm cruising 92.9. If you leave, hi there, Randy. Sunny, 69 degrees. We'll head home with the sunshine, kick off the traffic jam starting at 4 o'clock this afternoon. So who has the best pizza in Lansing? We think it is Pizza House in Ahana Plaza in East Lansing. Congratulations again to Erin Hunt of Lansing. She was last week's winner of the Pizza House Pizza Party. Danny will have another one to give away this Friday. Make sure you're listening for Danny every weekday morning between 6 and 10. He'll give you a chance to get qualified to win the Pizza House Pizza Party from Cruisin'.
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4: And now, the Storm Tracker 6 forecast on Cruisin' 92.9.
2: Partly cloudy to mostly cloudy skies continue throughout the overnight hours, with temperatures dropping into the higher 50s to lower 60s. Our high temperatures for tomorrow do warm up into the higher 70s to lower 80s, but we do also see chances of rain showers and storms throughout the day. For Storm Tracker 6, I'm meteorologist Daniel Nemus.
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Better music equals a better work day. This is Jefferson Starship on Cruisin'.

0: and headed off to Rio. And Randy, good afternoon. 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So sunny, 69 now. The Storm Tracker 6 forecast coming up in a few minutes. The Emmys are tonight on NBC TV. Now, I feel kind of out of touch because I'm looking at the list of shows that have the most Emmy nominations tonight, led by The Pitt with 25 nominations, followed by Hacks, Widow's Bay, Pluribus, and Beef with 16 nominations. Now, how many of those shows do you know or have you heard of? My answer is nope, nope, nope, nope. Anyway, it's on NBC tonight at 8 if you want to watch.
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Cruisin' 92.9. Well, the outdoor concert season certainly drawing to a close. Billy Idol there in White Wedding. He was at the Acrisure Amphitheater, a brand new amphitheater in GR, just last Friday night. Reports I heard from the show, it was

missed it, it is Cozumel Week at Summerlin's Brewing in Holt. 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
6: And now, the Storm Tracker 6 forecast on Cruisin' 92.9.
7: Partly cloudy to mostly cloudy skies continue throughout the overnight hours, with temperatures dropping into the higher 50s to lower 60s. Our high temperatures for tomorrow do warm up into the higher 70s to lower 80s, but we do also see chances of rain showers and storms throughout the day. For Storm Tracker 6, I'm meteorologist Daniel Nemus.
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Cruising 99 for the Lions yesterday. They had a crazy win, if you were able to watch that game, beating the Saints in overtime. Tonight wraps up week one of the NFL season. Kansas City against Denver. It's on ESPN starting 8 o'clock tonight. Right now, the Eagles. Here's Life in the Fast Lane. Cruising 92.9.

that has opened in Mason. They had their ribbon cutting ceremony last week. We'll tell you where that is and what kind of wines they offer coming up in a few minutes after the Dave Matthews Band. Here's Crash Into Me on the Traffic Jam.

0: That's Do You Believe in Love, cruising 92.9. Randy Stein, good afternoon. A brand new winery tasting room opened in Mason last week. They had a ribbon cutting ceremony for Casale Winery. Now, this is located within Cottage Creek Orchard, and that's on Harper Road in Mason. 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It sounds delicious to me. 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

Miami, Michigan weather with the Storm Tracker 6 forecast on Cruisin' 92.9. Not as cold tonight as last night, where it dropped into the mid-40s. It was chilly headed out the door this morning. Low tonight, 57. Turning cloudy. A chance of showers tomorrow on Tuesday. High 76. Right now, sunny and 70 with Genesis.

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5: Now, the Storm Tracker 6 forecast on Cruisin' 92.9.
0: Partly cloudy to mostly cloudy skies continue throughout the overnight hours, with temperatures dropping into the higher 50s to lower 60s. Our high temperatures for tomorrow do warm up into the higher 70s to lower 80s, but we do also see chances of rain showers and storms throughout the day. For Storm Tracker 6, I'm meteorologist Daniel Nemus.
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0: have these music lessons that we sprinkle in occasionally so you can learn more about the artists that you love. We have another one coming up before 7 o'clock, so hang on for that. 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

0: girls just want to have fun, cruising 92.9, and they want to win things. Well, guys do too. We kicked off the Summerlin's Brewing Destination Dining Adventure earlier today. The adventure this week takes us to Cozumel. Lots of great features on the menu this week, including Fiesta Chicken Flatbread, Cantina Burgers, Yucatan Slow Roasted Pork Bowls, and more. Also, don't forget about the chicken and cheese empanadas. You can win lunch for two on us at Summerlin's Brewing by texting in the word Fiesta. That's F-I-E-S-T-A. Send it to 517-694-4929. We'll draw the winner on Friday for lunch on us at Summerlin's Brewing in Holtz.
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1: And now, the Storm Tracker 6 forecast on Cruisin' 92.9.
15: Partly cloudy to mostly cloudy skies continue throughout the overnight hours, with temperatures dropping into the higher 50s to lower 60s. Our high temperatures for tomorrow do warm up into the higher 70s to lower 80s, but we do also see chances of rain showers and storms throughout the day. For Storm Tracker 6, I'm meteorologist Daniel Nemus.
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Rutgers in 99. Enjoy Monday Night Football if you're watching tonight. The Chiefs and the Broncos. We'll talk to you tomorrow afternoon at 3 and take you home with the traffic jam starting at 4 on Cruisin' 92.9. Here comes Elton John.

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7: Now, the Storm Tracker 6 forecast on Cruisin' 92.9.
8: Partly cloudy to mostly cloudy skies continue throughout the overnight hours, with temperatures dropping into the higher 50s to lower 60s. Our high temperatures for tomorrow do warm up into the higher 70s to lower 80s, but we do also see chances of rain showers and storms throughout the day. For Storm Tracker 6, I'm meteorologist Daniel Nemus.
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